That was Helsloot with FF on Global Underground. I need to ask him sometime what FF stands for. In Dutch, it's an abbreviation for very quickly. But the video game nerd in me reads Final Fantasy, so we have to clear that up sometime. Coming up now, one of my favorite records of this year so far, Estiva with an absolute banger of a track called Palma. This is really the music I feel most right now, slightly more trance and up-tempo, but in such a classy way, more like 90s trance, not the kind that came afterwards in the 2000s.

back there, by the way. Then on Friday, it's Auckland at Mechanics Bay Center. Saturday the 26th, I'm playing Frequency Forest Festival near Sydney. And on Sunday, it's Lemon and Lime in Brisbane first, and then Night

in, hoping to see some of you when my Australia and New Zealand tour starts at the end of September. For a full overview of these three weekends, check out my socials through ilkeklein.nl. For now, take care and catch you in the next Days Like Nights Radio.

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1: Alright guys, with that we've reached the end of Radio Wonderland. I hope you enjoyed the show today. If you liked listening to this show and hanging out with me, then make sure to head over to the podcast page on iTunes to subscribe to the show so you never miss another episode. Peace!

alright. I'm gonna do just a little. Let me get back over here into the spot. She's blessed. My friend Sylvia, she's blessed. We all blessed, cause we still here.